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0: 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This is Brent from the band Shinedown saying congratulations and happy 30th anniversary to the incredible Hard Drive.
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right there from Eva Under Fire. Valenius feature Maria Brink. It's Knoxville's Rock Station, 93.7 WVLZ. Well, coming up Monday, we got your next big giveaway coming your way. Tickets, weekend passes, I should say, to Rock the Stockyard Fest coming to Bristol, Tennessee, September 17th through the 20th with bands like Saving Abel, Shadowside, Tantric, and more. Listen all week next week with Dylan and Ralph Brenna. You got your chance to win. Here's Bush, Everything's End.

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Well, new research claims that people who take weight loss drugs like Ozempic are more likely to get divorced. First you lose 40 pounds and then you shed another 250 pounds. 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

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Hey man, nice shot. 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Jamie listening on Knoxville this afternoon, wanted to hear some Clutch. Question is, can she drive a car with a clutch? It's a quick death in Texas right now, 93.7 WVLZ.

That's big new stuff right there from Nickelback. 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
4: 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I'm Lou Brutus, and this weekend marks the anniversary of the birth of the late Jerry Garcia of the Grateful Dead. And while I would never play the Dead's version of Truckin' on our show, I would play this one.